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tonight, down to a low of 12. Tomorrow, mainly sunny, a high of 23. Then more sunshine Friday and a high of 24. 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

Mostly sunny, a high of 23, then more sunshine Friday and a high of 24. I'm Emily Chatwood. 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
2: Greater Napanee's three-day forecast from the MyFM Weather Center. We'll see mainly sunny skies today, a high of 23, humidex near 28. Tomorrow sunny, a high of 24, and more sunshine Saturday and a high of 27. 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
2: Here's Greater Napanee's 3-day forecast from the MyFM Weather Center. We'll see mainly sunny skies today, a high of 23, humidex near 28. Tomorrow sunny, a high of 24, and more sunshine Saturday and a high of 27. 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
1: Greater Napanee's three-day forecast from the MyFM Weather Center. We'll see mainly sunny skies today, a high of 23, humid X near 28. Tomorrow sunny, a high of 24, and more sunshine Saturday and a high of 27. 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
1: Greater Napanee's three-day forecast from the MyFM Weather Center. We'll see mainly sunny skies today, a high of 23, humidex near 28. Tomorrow, sunny, a high of 24, and more sunshine Saturday and a high of 27. 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
1: Greater Napanee's three-day forecast from the MyFM Weather Center. We'll see mainly sunny skies today, a high of 23, humidex near 28. Tomorrow sunny, a high of 24, and more sunshine Saturday and a high of 27. I'm Emily Chatwood. 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
3: Hey, good morning and welcome. It is your Thursday, a brand new day. You made it. Congratulations. I'm glad that you are here. Thursday, August the 20th. Chris with you. Thanks for stopping by. It is the Wake Up Call. It's Accessible Air Travel Day today. It's also Chocolate Pecan Pie Day today. World Mosquito Day. That's positive. And Radio Day. So cheers and a shout out to all of my fellow radio personalities out there. On this Thursday morning, this day's for you. Let's head to the calendar for this August the 20th. On this date back in 1866, the United States Civil War was officially declared over. August the 20th of 1918, Britain opened its offensive on the Western Front during World War I. It was on this date, August the 20th, 1955, an airplane exceeded 1,800 miles per hour for the very first time. Nolan Ryan became the first major league pitcher to throw a pitch over 100 miles per hour on this date in 1974. And on this date in 1992, Sting and his longtime girlfriend Trudy Styler were married in England. Celebrity birthdays today. Singer Demi Lovato is 34 today. Andrew Garfield, a recovering Spider-Man, turns 43. Amy Adams turns 51 today. Robert Plant from Led Zeppelin turns 78. Boxing promoter Don King, 95 years old today. Underway on this Thursday, August the 20th. Good morning and welcome to you. 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

0: 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Wake up. 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
1: Good morning and welcome back. Here's some things you might want to chat about around the water cooler. If you are a baseball fan, you probably heard about this score in the Seattle Mariners 22-0 loss the other night in Milwaukee. The biggest mental stumbling block, you would say, for the night came when the bases were loaded and the fly ball went to Mariners center fielder Julio Rodriguez. He caught it, tossed it into the crowd. The problem was there was only one out. The ball he caught was the second out that allowed two runners to come in and score. A bombshell from the royal family yesterday as it was announced that Prince Harry, Meghan Markle, 6 years after giving up the royal life, are planning to move back to the UK in time to have the kids start school there in September. Britain's Princess Anne says she's going to try and be a peacemaker because the feud between Prince Harry and Prince William needs to come to an end. For those of you who travel American Airlines quite often, they're going to begin installing screens in the seatbacks of every plane in the fleet in 2028. A new study claims that instrumental music and listening to spoken stories can activate the same brain networks involved in imagination and meaning-making. I have a channel on my Sirius radio, satellite radio, that has spoken stories. Actually, not bad, depending what genre you want to listen to, of course. Google has paid $10 million for defunct Spirit Airlines' internal business data, which includes 100 million emails, 500 million Microsoft Teams chats, and 7.5 billion passenger transaction records from 2008 to help train its AI models. No surprise here, I don't think. Despite its no dating rule, some professionals these days are using LinkedIn to try to find the right mate. We're hearing that some of the writers from Stephen Colbert's The Late Show are involved in writing gags for this year's Emmy Awards. And a new study found that consuming at least one sugar-sweetened beverage per day is associated with more than twice the risk of developing gastric or stomach cancer compared to rarely consuming them. More to come on the Wake Up Call. Good morning.
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0: 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In other news, is next.
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1: Hey, good morning. Welcome back. Why is it World Mosquito Day? Well, it's seen every year. Obviously, August the 20th. It's a commemoration of British doctor Sir Ronald Ross's discovery back in 1897 that female anopheline mosquitoes transmit malaria between humans, thus confirming the mosquito malaria theory, an idea that had been building in recent years through the work of various contributors. According to one survey, nearly half the world population was at significant risk from malaria in the 19th century, with a 10% mortality among those infected. The discovery was made in a small laboratory in Hyderabad. Today, the laboratory is known as the Sir Ronald Ross Institute of Parasitology and houses a small museum on Ross and his malaria research. There's your history lesson for the day on your Thursday morning, World Mosquito Day. It's the Wake Up Call.
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3: Greater Napanee's 3-day forecast from the MyFM Weather Center. We'll see mainly sunny skies today, a high of 23, humidex near 28. Tomorrow sunny, a high of 24, and more sunshine Saturday and a high of 27. 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
1: Out of bed and getting your brain started. It's the Wake Up Call. 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
2: Hey, welcome back. I think I mentioned to you this earlier in the week. This week and next week, a lot of our markets across the province participating in an all-hands-on-deck food drive with some focus, of course, on back-to-school, which happens just around the corner, actually. I can't believe it's almost back-to-school time. My goodness. So over the next couple of weeks, watch for us probably in your community at various local grocery stores collecting non-perishable food items, monetary food donations to donate to the food bank, whatever it may be. 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That's it for the Wake Up Call for your Thursday, August the 20th. 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Join me tomorrow. We'll open up your Friday right across the entire province with the Wake Up Call starting at 5 a.m. That's all the time I have for you today, my friends. And as always, I thank you for yours. Have a wonderful day today. We will chat tomorrow.
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1: Good morning. I'm Tim Baltz. Dissipating fog with a mix of sun and cloud today and a high 24. With humidity, it will feel like 28. Here's what's happening in Greater Napanee. Work on Greater Napanee's new in-town trail is moving forward after contractors removed 1,400 meters of rail between Derry Avenue and the Highway 401 bridge. The next phase begins in September and will prepare the trail for public use. An OPP officer will not face criminal charges after a 62-year-old woman drowned when her vehicle entered Lake Ontario. The woman's Subaru left Highway 33 on April 21st while being followed by police over suspected impaired driving. The SIU found the officer acted appropriately and had no reasonable grounds to believe he committed a criminal offense. The 88.7 MyFM All Hands on Deck food drive returns today to support the Napanee Salvation Army and Morningstar Mission food banks. Station General Manager Darren Matassa highlights that we at MyFM are big supporters of the community we call home.
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1: 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In sports, in the MLB, it was Tampa Bay over Toronto 7-6. To the WNBA, Washington beat Toronto 93-82. In the CFL, the Red Blacks visit Montreal today for week 12. In an NFL preseason, the Raiders visit the Texans and the Chargers will host the 49ers. I'm Tim Baltz with the news that keeps you connected to where you live. 401 traffic and weather together next on Greater Napanee's 88.7 MyFM.

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7: The 401 West is currently closed from Reynolds Road to Highway 2 after a multi-vehicle accident just east of Gananoque last night. The OBP expects to have more information in the morning, but are asking drivers to use alternate routes and expect delays as the investigation and cleanup efforts continue. For weather, today, sunny early this morning, then becoming a mix of sun and cloud, high 24, feeling like 28. Tonight, partly cloudy with fog patches developing overnight, low 11. Tomorrow, sunny with fog clearing in the morning, high 25, low 13. And Saturday, sunny, high 27. 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

0: be my lover.
1: We're underway, our Thursday morning together. It is August the 20th, Jamie and Lorena. And you know, we haven't had a good gripe session from behind the wheel in a while. Let's jump right in. What's been bugging you while driving, Lorena?
2: All of this kind of stemmed from the CAA announcing their list of the worst things we're doing on the roads. And I'm like, you know what? You guys kind of missed a huge thing, which is people seem to have forgotten that signal lights are an issue and have been created. Use them, please.
1: Oh, I know. They need to bring back the old, like, I can remember my grandpa's car. They don't do that anymore. You remember, it was an Oldsmobile my grandpa drove. Had that, like, click, clock, click, clock sound. So great.
2: I think we all loved that strong, like, the loud sound of a signal light going off. But I don't know. Maybe it's because it doesn't make a noise. People don't want to throw it on anymore. But that's one thing. And also, people just thinking every stop sign is a yield sign and pulling right in front of you. And I'm actually starting to get very nervous as I approach any, you know, on the right-hand side, the person coming, there's a stop sign, and I'm allowed to go through, that person pulls in front of me. Like, I'm there. I have an orange car. How are you missing me? It's happened more than I care to mention, Jamie.
1: Well, this is a great start to the day. Let's keep these gripes coming. What's bugging you while being out there? We're going to talk that CAA survey coming up next here on MyFM in the morning.

0: We're talking what's bugging you from behind the wheel, a gripe session, if you will, with Jamie and Lorena here on MyFM in the morning. And yeah, pet peeves while driving, especially if you spend a lot of time on the road. It's not hard to find them. Pet peeves and other drivers out there.
1: Yeah. And I have one word I use for them that is not morning radio friendly. It's not any radio friendly, even late in the middle of the night. But a new survey from CAA suggests there's a significant gap between what Ontario drivers see on the road and what they're willing to admit doing themselves.
0: Okay. Yeah. 96% of drivers apparently report witnessing some form of dangerous driving. However, not near as many, about 57, actually admit to engaging in their own dangerous driving behavior.
1: Yeah, speeding topped the list of what people are seeing out there, 78%, followed by aggressive driving at 69%, unsafe lane changes at 68%, and distracted driving at 67%. But yeah, we are complaining about people doing this stuff, but then we are maybe doing some of it ourselves and saying, thinking we're great drivers. I will admit to you, though, and I've mentioned the biggest thing I'm seeing a lot of lately is people not putting on their signal lights.
0: Yeah.
1: And I honestly put my signal light on every time I do anything where it requires one.
0: Even like I find myself when there's nobody around, because I always do my mirror checks. Nobody's around. I'm making a left turn. I'll still throw it on just for nobody. One thing that I get, impatience, right? People that just pull out and around somebody. Like, you're obviously going slow for a reason. I can give a recent example. Three cars in a row, the first car starts to slow down. Me at the very back going, they're slowing down for a reason, right? It's a wide open road. Turkeys were crossing from the right. The middle car got impatient. Went around, and what do you think tragically happened to the turkeys? All because somebody was impatient. It drives me nuts.
1: Oh, no. And something I've been noticing a lot lately, too, is just people pulling right in front of me. They have a stop sign. I'm just traveling along, and I'm expecting it now. They've inched way ahead of the stop sign, and they're coming, and my hand is now on the horn because I'm scared, and they come out. And I do actually, I call it the Rob Dixon laying on the horn, because Roby is the worst. He's a mild-mannered reporter by day, but then he lays on the horn like nobody's business if you do something bad on
0: the
1: road.
0: He's a horn warrior, like a keyboard warrior, but he hides behind his horn.
1: Yeah, 10 seconds. He just holds it down.
0: For a long time.
1: Yeah.
0: That's one thing I don't use, really, is the horn. If I can alert somebody to danger, I will, but I'm not an aggressive person. But hey, we've just started. We're just getting going. 855 WinMyFM. What bugs you behind the wheel?

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1: Good morning. I'm Tim Baltz. Time for What's Good in and around Greater Napanee, where we catch up with the local newsmakers and people doing interesting things in the community.
2: Two local young entrepreneurs are bringing a new cake picnic to Bath this weekend to raise money for Positive Impact, a nonprofit helping low-income families prevent dog overpopulation. 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
3: We decided to go a bit overboard and came up with the idea of Cake Picnic Kingston. 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
2: The first time event will feature cakes, baking, and community fun, with again proceeds supporting Positive Impact. 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
7: The 401 West is currently closed from Reynolds Road to Highway 2 after a multi-vehicle accident just east of Gananoque last night. The OBP expects to have more information in the morning, but are asking drivers to use alternate routes and expect delays as the investigation and cleanup efforts continue. For weather, today, sunny early this morning, then becoming a mix of sun and cloud, high 24, feeling like 28. Tonight, partly cloudy with fog patches developing overnight, low 11. Tomorrow, sunny with fog clearing in the morning, high 25, low 13. And Saturday, sunny, high 27. 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

0: MyFM in the morning. It's our Thursday together. Thanks for being up with us, Jamie Lorena. And we're talking emojis in just a moment here. New York Times came up with the top used emojis. Oh, we're talking a gripe session, griping from behind the wheel. If there was an emoji you could use right now to describe how you feel about drivers who don't use signal lights, Lorena Dixon, what are you picking?
1: Oh, it's that red angry face and then all the swear words afterwards. Right? It would be for everyone.
0: Okay, there you go. Emojis, do you use them? Is the top 10 any of the ones you use? We'll find out in just a moment here on MyFM in the morning.

0: MyFM in the morning, Jamie, Lorena, you know this is serious when 2025 wrapped up nearly 10 months ago and the stats are just rolling in now for the most popular emojis from 2025.
1: Were they all in a boardroom just crunching the numbers for 9 months?
0: This was your project. And the emojis, you had to count and see who used the most. It's hilarious to me. Yeah, I use one. I've only ever used one, and I still use it. I'll tell you which one it was, because it is on this list of the top 10 most used in 2025.
1: Why do you only use one?
0: I'm not an emoji person. And I just started to recently, and that's because people say, just acknowledge you got my email. That's all they want from me, is to acknowledge I read and got it. So I'll click the thumbs up. Saying got
1: there
0: your email.
1: Go.
0: So yes, I am a thumbs up emoji, the only one. I do not text with emojis.
1: Okay, and I've started doing it more, as I mentioned, because my husband and my daughter thought I was angry at them or just not expressive enough. And people might think, my gosh, that Lorena would be a super emoji girl. Mm-hmm. But I'm not. I'm not really.
0: Your real face is a lot of emojis. I will say that.
1: It is expressive. That's why I've never done TV very much.
0: Well, at number 10, it's the beaming face with smiling eyes. Number 9 is the smiling face with heart eyes. Number 8 is my thumbs up saying got your email. Number 7 is a smiling face with hearts. So there's a lot of smiling faces lower in the top 10.
1: Yeah, number 6 is the face blowing a kiss. That's nice. Number 5 is the folded hands. You and I discussed this off air because we're like, what's that one again?
0: Yeah.
1: And it's the praying one.
0: It looks like praying. It shows gratitude.
1: Like
0: it shows, you know, good luck at your appointment today. You'd send the folded hands saying, hopefully it all goes well. Can you come over and help me clean the basement? Folded hands. Please, please, please, please, please.
1: Yeah. Number 4 is what I use often, the red heart, just that red heart. You can do that little bigger than or less than sign, and then a 3 if you can't automatically find the heart. Wow. Do you know what I'm saying?
0: You know the shortcuts too. Well done.
1: I do. Thank you. Number 3 is the face with tears of joy. Oh. So just like a big laugh, right?
0: Yeah. Rolling on the floor laughing is number 2. Here's the concerning part. The number 1 most used emoji in 2025, according to New York Times, the loudly crying face. Why were we crying so much in 2025?
1: Oh, that's a sad statement on society as a whole, isn't it?
0: That's our used emoji. Oh, my goodness. Well, there you go. I use one of those 10 top most used emojis. Which ones do you use? Are you an emoji person? We'd love to hear. 855-WIN.

0: Here's what's happening in Greater Napanee.
1: Good morning. I'm Tim Baltz. Here's what's coming up over the next 48 hours. It's everything you need to know.
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3: The 401 West is currently closed from Reynolds Road to Highway 2 after a multi-vehicle accident just east of Gananoque last night. The OBP expects to have more information in the morning, but are asking drivers to use alternate routes and expect delays as the investigation and cleanup efforts continue. For weather, today, sunny early this morning, then becoming a mix of sun and cloud, high 24, feeling like 28. Tonight, partly cloudy with fog patches developing overnight, low 11. Tomorrow, sunny with fog clearing in the morning, high 25, low 13. And Saturday, sunny, high 27. 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

0: underway this Thursday morning with Jamie and Lorena. So lots more to talk about with driving pet peeves this morning after 7. We'll get to a few of yours at 855-WIN-MY-FM. It was a good drive-in, Lorena. You didn't honk at anybody or yell at anyone?
1: There was no honking, no yelling, because there was no one on the road.
0: That helps.
1: And that's how I like it.
0: Yes. This August 20th, we do welcome your celebrations today, your birthdays, your anniversaries, whatever those are, through our text line. In just a few minutes, I want to talk about something very special that happened 10 years ago today, where 33% of the Canadian population watched this event. Right after Tom Cochran, another great Canadian, here's Life is a Highway on MyFM in the morning.

0: YFM in the morning with Jamie and Lorena. Thanks a lot for being here with us today. And today, August 20th, marks a very special anniversary. 10 years since the Tragically Hip's final concert in their hometown of Kingston.
1: How has that been 10 years? That's just how quickly it goes. We remember it, right? Hip fans, even kind of mediocre, semi-hip fans. It was just one of those events that a lot of Canadians tuned into for the sake of tuning into it. It was called a national celebration. The anticipation, right? The build-up, the journey we followed of Gord Downie's brain cancer diagnosis to the surgeries, to him getting better, to them announcing the tour, to how the heck's he going to do this tour, to him pulling it off. It was just amazing in every sense of the word. I compare it to pretty much a perfect death in terms of, I know it's a weird sentence, but think about how he got to go out, saying goodbye to every fan, doing what he loved with his best friends on the planet. It just gives me chills. I just gave myself goosebumps just saying that. Like, it's just amazing.
0: Aww. That's amazing. And I think that's a perfect way to describe it. One could also say that was kind of how Ozzy Osbourne went out, you know, and that is a rare thing. Yeah. 11.7 million people Canadians watched the Tragically Hip celebration in the official 2016 Canadian census. Stats Canada, of course, does this on May 10th, 2016. The total population of Canada was 35,151,000 and change. Mm-hmm. The math shows that 33% of Canadians watched that event. That's a lot.
1: Not amazing. 33% of a population watched this single event. So 27,000 gathered downtown Kingston. I remember they'd show little shots of the outside crowd in Kingston. Just amazing to see the sea of people there. 30 of their hits they played in front of the hometown crowd. It seemed like they were never going to leave. Three encores. They just kept coming back. Friends of ours got engaged that night. He was wearing a Dion Phaneuf Toronto Maple Leafs jersey, and they did a quick pan on CBC to him down on bended knee and them all huggy, huggy, kissy, kissy.
0: Wow.
1: Yeah, it's pretty cool. So lots of little moments like that as we rewatch it this Saturday. I hope that the Dion Phaneuf jersey shows up on the rewatch. 7 p.m., CBC's re-airing it this coming Saturday. This is going to be cool to rewatch.

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1: Good morning. I'm Tim Baltz. Dissipating fog with a mix of sun and cloud today and a high 24. With humidity, it will feel like 28. Here's what's happening in Greater Napanee. Four people face drug trafficking charges after an August 12th traffic stop in Prince Edward County. OPP seized about 61 grams of suspected cocaine, $165, and items believed to be linked to drug trafficking. They were released and will appear in court on October 19th. New Food Sharing Project Executive Director Yujir Ku says work on feeding children and youth in schools in Kingston, Frontenac, Lenox, and Addington is an ongoing commitment to the community. She hopes to continue that in the face of economic uncertainty.
2: The challenges in rising cost of living all trickles down and impacts the most vulnerable in our community. So I'm excited to be a part of the work where we get to do our best to support them as much as possible.
1: Who says it is great to be working in a city like Kingston where there are so many organizations to partner with. She succeeds Andy Mills, who is stepping away after 7 years in the role. Things are slowly going back to normal for Cassandra Williamson and her family. For almost a week, they were desperately trying to find Williamson's missing 14-year-old daughter, Clara Peters, who was found safe in Peel Region. Williamson says she could not thank those enough who helped in the search.
3: Reaching out on social media, putting posters up, radio stations, newspaper, influencers and things reached out on social media as well. And I think without all that support, we probably wouldn't have tracked her down as quick as we did.
1: Williamson says money from the GoFundMe account will go to pay for a private investigator and help with Clara's mental health. After 9 this morning, get the full local news rundown sent straight to your email. 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In sports in the MLB, it was Tampa Bay over Toronto 7-6. To the WNBA, Washington beat Toronto 93-82. In the CFL, the Red Blacks visit Montreal today for week 12. In NFL preseason, it's the Raiders visiting the Texans, while the Chargers will host the 49ers. I'm Tim Baltz with the news that keeps you connected to where you live. 401 traffic and weather together next on Greater Napanee's 88.7 MyFM.
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10: The 401 West is currently closed from Reynolds Road to Highway 2 after a multi-vehicle accident just east of Gananoque last night. The OBP expects to have more information in the morning, but are asking drivers to use alternate routes and expect delays as the investigation and cleanup efforts continue. For weather, today, sunny early this morning, then becoming a mix of sun and cloud, high 24, feeling like 28. Tonight, partly cloudy with fog patches developing overnight, low 11. Tomorrow, sunny with fog clearing in the morning, high 25, low 13. And Saturday, sunny, high 27. 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

0: My FM in the morning, Jamie and Lorena. We're having a good gripe session this morning from behind the steering wheel. Been a little while here. Anything new on the roads? Anything recently that's bugged you? We want to hear from you.
1: Yeah, roundabouts are still not. You know, I enjoy sometimes driving in them, but I find in some communities where there's just so many of them now that I'm not that happy that they're there.
0: Yeah, have you ever been stuck in one and couldn't get out? You just circle. So it's crazy.
1: It's never happened to me. Never.
0: Oh, I love that people get confused by them. It's in the name. Anyway, we had some text coming in, 855-WIN-MY-FM. Good morning, Lorena and Jamie. I have many driving pet peeves, but one of my biggest, people in the passing lane that aren't even passing, those that coast in a passing lane, that'll drive you nuts.
1: Absolutely. And then you look at them when they finally do get over and you just give them that look. Another one here. My pet peeve behind the wheel is when a car stops at an intersection with no stop sign. Yep.
0: Yeah.
1: They seem to think there should be one there. They start to slow down. The person behind them is like, what the heck are they doing? Yeah.
0: We'll get to some more of these coming up. Having a gripe session from behind the steering wheel after Adele set fire to the rain on My FM in the morning. I let it

0: driving pet peeves we're into on MyFM in the morning. It's Jamie. It's Lorena. Generally happy, friendly people, but I think driving can bring the worst out in a lot of people. The nicest. Tell me somebody that's the nicest person everywhere else on the planet but behind a steering wheel.
1: Roby.
0: Yeah?
1: And my dad used to be, too. He would sometimes speed up and try to chase people down.
0: Oh.
1: He turned into a different person behind that, what was it, the big Merc.
0: The Mercury?
1: Mercury.
0: Oh, my.
1: He had a big Ford Mercury?
0: Yeah. I mean, Mercury and cruise it up and down the road. And then he gets to the point where he chases somebody down, but as soon as he steps out of that car, he's back to friendly Roby, so it doesn't really work out. Running red lights. This was a pet peeve that was texted into us. When people go through and you have that green and you're about to go, but then somebody whizzes by you, just your teeth grind at somebody that's willing to take that risk. Just makes no sense.
1: Uh-huh. And those are the people that cause accidents, because that other person is ready to go and they really should not have gone in the first place. Here's one, a text coming home yesterday right at rush hour traffic. People were waiting until they almost ran out of road before they decided to merge. Yeah, that can be annoying. I guess her husband said some pretty nasty words. They know the merge is coming from way back, and yet some just wait and end up cutting off the driver who's in the right. Yeah. It's annoying.
0: Well, according to one Canadian study, the top driving pet peeve in the country is texting, distracted driving, seeing somebody, say you're behind them at a red light and their light turns green and you could obviously see their nose down texting, and it's just, look up, it's green, go,
1: drive. I know. I'm surprised that's the biggest pet peeve,
0: though. Yeah, me too, actually.
1: Right? Like, I know there are, like, no one's mentioned that yet. Yet the CAA says that's our biggest pet peeve.
0: Yeah.
1: It's not mine. I mean, I'm really upset when I see that, but I don't see it that often.
0: So not,
1: I'm going to tell you the truth.
0: Yeah, not much gets me upset behind the wheel. I'm very calm, very patient. But one thing, so you know when you're going straight through a light and it's a pretty long lineup, it's been backed up, and then the left lane is wide open. Somebody from way back is going to buzz up the left lane to the very front, and then all of a sudden, that right blinker comes on, and it's like, you expect us to let you in?
1: I know. Same for me, Jamie. And then they slime their way
0: they
1: in.
0: Do.
1: Or someone ahead of you lets them in.
0: Yes.
1: And you tell that person off, too.
0: I scream at everyone ahead of me, like, don't let them in! Don't let them in!
1: Me, too.
0: They never listen.
1: Put them in.
0: 855-WIN-MY-FM. 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
1: Good morning. I'm Tim Baltz. Time for What's Good in and around Greater Napanee, where we catch up with the local newsmakers and people doing interesting things in the community.
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4: The 401 West is currently closed from Reynolds Road to Highway 2 after a multi-vehicle accident just east of Gananoque last night. The OBP expects to have more information in the morning, but are asking drivers to use alternate routes and expect delays as the investigation and cleanup efforts continue. For weather, today, sunny early this morning, then becoming a mix of sun and cloud, high 24, feeling like 28. Tonight, partly cloudy with fog patches developing overnight, low 11. Tomorrow, sunny with fog clearing in the morning, high 25, low 13. And Saturday, sunny, high 27. 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

0: YFM in the morning. Our text line continuing with pet peeves griping from behind the steering wheel this morning with Jamie and Lorena. And this one, I've seen it before too. So you know a median, so that grass that divides the two roads, and you go to make a left turn, you're in your left lane. A lot of people will stay left to do like a U-turn instead of in Canada, we're on the right side of the road. If somebody's coming from straight across, you're directly in their lane making your left turn around the median. So that apparently is a gripe of some listeners.
1: Oh, okay. That's quite involved, isn't it?
0: Huh. Did you follow it?
1: Yeah. Anyone else not noticing people aren't using their signal lights lately? Let's find out from you. 855-WIN-MY-FM. But speaking of being on the left side of the road, you kind of wonder, you know, how you get used to that when you're visiting England.
0: Oh.
1: It's difficult for sure. And that ties in to what we're talking about next. Some folks heading back to England. Who are they? We'll let you know after Madonna, Like a Prayer on MyFM in the morning.

0: MyFM in the morning, Jamie and Lorena, and the headline that a lot of people drawn to this morning, not the fact that Lorena Dixon's a little bit of a maniac behind the steering wheel and uses her horn pretty freely these days, but the other headline, you're like, what, me?
1: No, I admit it.
0: Yes, you do. The other headline grabbing attention this morning, the Duke and Duchess of Sussex planning to return back to Britain.
1: Yeah, Prince Harry and Meghan are said to be planning to relocate from the U.S. later this month to a private residence outside London and reportedly have enrolled their children, Prince Archie, who's 7, Princess Lilibet, who's 5, in British schools for the coming term. I thought they had 3. I don't know. I must be thinking about another royal.
0: Willie has 3.
1: Yeah, it is. Thank you. King Charles has made it clear that there will be no change to the Duke and Duchess's role as private individuals and non-working members of the royal family. So if you were wondering, hey, maybe they reconciled, they're coming back, they're going to become royalty again. At least for now, he's saying no.
0: So the couple, if you remember the timeline, it was 2020. They left the UK for North America. They stepped back from the royal life. And then they had the big falling out. There was the books, the TV specials. Oprah got involved. Harry and Meghan, they had tabloid intrusion that they talked about. Racism in the British institutions. Online abuse. Complex family dynamics. A bunch of the reasons behind their departure. And yeah, they were pretty open. They didn't name names, but pretty much name names in a lot of the situations.
1: Oh, yeah. And what I wonder, has any of that changed? You know, they're going back, but yeah. I would imagine all of that will stay constant.
0: And for those worried about Meghan Markle's cooking shows, deep breath. They still have their relationship with Netflix. It's okay. They'll still get the specials with Netflix.
1: Okay. Well, at least one less royal to visit, Andrew. Is he in jail yet? I don't know.
0: You went there. I love that you went there.
1: Of course I did.

0: Here's what's happening in Greater Napanee.
1: Good morning. I'm Tim Baltz. Here's what's coming up over the next 48 hours. It's everything you need to know.
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9: The 401 West is currently closed from Reynolds Road to Highway 2 after a multi-vehicle accident just east of Gananoque last night. The OBP expects to have more information in the morning, but are asking drivers to use alternate routes and expect delays as the investigation and cleanup efforts continue. For weather, today, sunny early this morning, then becoming a mix.

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1: Did you get a thank you wave?
2: No, not. How could you not give a thank you wave? Hey, buddy, where's my thank you wave? Give me that wave!
0: Yes, Jerry Seinfeld nails it there. The thank you wave. When you do something nice on the road and you don't get that little tip in the rearview mirror.
3: It's the least they could do. And yes, I get very angry. I turn from, oh, come on in, buddy, to, you jerk.
0: Give me that wave. Jerry's onto it.
3: Yep. Time for Roby's pun of the day. And I have mentioned Roby is, I don't want to say a horny guy. Because that's
0: wow.
3: A
0: that's,
3: he's free. He uses the horn. Yeah. What?
0: He's very
3: what
0: free with the horn.
3: He's very free with the horn. He lays on the horn. If someone does something bad, not for your normal honk honk, you know, he will stay on it for a good at least 5 seconds,
0: oh, wow.
3: Sometimes longer. And I'm no word of a lie. He embarrasses the passengers.
0: That's almost so obnoxious. Much. He's bordering obnoxious.
3: And that's not his personality at all. But when he gets into a car, he's a different person. Roby's pun of the day today. Okay, so there's an apartment building that's just open near them. The local apartment building has one unit left. He says it's last, but not least.

0: 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Today's the day, 10 o'clock. All hands will be on deck until 6. We'll be set up at Shoppers Drug Mart, at Metro, Walmart, and Jamie and Jacqueline's No Frills. And we are collecting today for Salvation Army and Morningstar Mission. At napanytoday.ca, Abby Mills told us that they're especially busy while children are home from school over the summer months, leaving many families needing more groceries.
1: So our food bank is really busy right now, and our staples are just at the very bottom of our supply. So we need some help to make sure that the hungry people in our community stay fed.
0: Yeah, so back to school snacks and back to school is a focus of this food drive, but also just everyday staples, she's stressing. Kevin Alkenbrack with Morningstar Mission also said it's been a busy summer for them.
2: We have a time during the fall when kids go back to school where there'll be big pressure on families. So this food drive, the All Hands on Deck food drive, gets Salvation Army and ourselves ready to send kids back to school.
0: It all starts at 10 o'clock here on 88.7 My FM. 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
0: On this August 20th, I want to start with a birthday. Last night, Jack brought this one to my attention, my five-year-old.
4: Today is Tom's birthday.
5: Who's Tom?
4: The person that lives with Judy.
5: Could it be Judy's husband?
4: Yeah, it's Judy's husband.
5: All right, what do you want to say?
4: Happy birthday, Tom.
5: How old's Tom?
4: He's 90.
5: You think he's 90?
4: He's 100, and he's turning 101.
5: Happy birthday, Tom.
4: Happy birthday, Tom.
0: Well, for the record, he's not 100, but happy birthday to you, Tom. Yes, this is where Jack goes to daycare.
6: Okay, yeah. That's funny. Tom was thrilled and then heard the age and probably isn't quite as
0: I wonder
6: thrilled.
0: If he's ever been referred to as the guy that lives with Judy before.
6: The 100-year-old man who lives with Judy.
0: She's a saint. She would take in a 101-year-old. I know she would.
6: Aw. Well, Curtis Galbraith is celebrating today, too. Happy birthday. He will be 36 years old today. Best wishes from the family.
0: Happy birthday to Philip Phillips. What's your middle name, Philip? Have a great day. Peggy and the Gann Mortons wishing you a great day today, Philip.
6: Happy 65th birthday to Don Morton. Have a great day. Keep smiling. Peggy and the Mortons.
0: We have Colton White, who is 19 today. Very happy birthday to our grandson, son, brother, Colton White. Have a super day today. Love the entire White family.
6: A very happy birthday to Jace White. Happy 13th to my oldest great-grandson, Jace. Love you with all my heart. Has to hold. May this be a marvelous year ahead. Love, Nanny White.
0: Jesse McCoy celebrating a 24th birthday. Love always. Morgan, Lennon, Jenna, Jada, Amelia, Cody, Rob, and Carrie.
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8: Good morning. I'm Tim Balt. Dissipating fog with a mix of sun and cloud today and a high 24 with humidity it will feel like 28. Here's what's happening in Greater Napanee. Work on Greater Napanee's new in-town trail is moving forward after contractors removed 1,400 meters of rail between Derry Avenue and the Highway 401 bridge. The next phase begins in September and will prepare the trail for public use. An OPP officer will not face criminal charges after a 62-year-old woman drowned when her vehicle entered Lake Ontario. The woman's Subaru left Highway 33 on April 21st while being followed by police over suspected impaired driving. The SIU found the officer acted appropriately and had no reasonable grounds to believe he committed a criminal offense. 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
8: 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In the CFL, the Red Blacks visit Montreal today for Week 12. In an NFL preseason, the Raiders visit the Texans, and the Chargers will host the 49ers. I'm Tim Baltz with the news that keeps you connected to where you live. 401 traffic and weather together next on Greater Napanee's 88.7 My FM.
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0: The 401 West is currently closed from Reynolds Road to Highway 2 after a multi-vehicle accident just east of Gananoque last night. The OBP expects to have more information in the morning, but are asking drivers to use alternate routes and expect delays as the investigation and cleanup efforts continue. For weather, today, sunny early this morning, then becoming a mix of sun and cloud, high 24, feeling like 28. Tonight, partly cloudy with fog patches developing overnight, low 11. Tomorrow, sunny with fog clearing in the morning, high 25, low 13. And Saturday, sunny, high 27. Drivers in Kingston know that after hitting some of our worst potholes, the smartest thing they should do is have Auto Service Kingston perform their next oil change, as suspension inspections are always included with your oil changes. 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More traffic in minutes.

0: MyFM in the morning, Jamie Lorena. We've been having a gripe session from behind the wheel this morning. All those pet peeves while driving. But coming up, we're going to talk about maybe you have a person in your life that's like this. The absolute most patient, most loving person until that car door slams and they become an absolutely different animal behind the wheel.
1: They do. There may be a bit of a road rager, which isn't good, but they just get a little extra aggressive behind the wheel. Mine is my Roby, my brother. Yeah, my dad was like this. Okay, I totally am. My daughter says I am. Anyway.
0: I can see you just like a switch in Lorena. Just blink. And I bet you're pretty friendly with the horn, too.
1: I have learned to use my horn. I'm not just going to kind of, you know, tap it. I'm going to just hold it so they get the idea that they've done something bad. Do you have someone in your life like this? Let us know after Miley Cyrus' Party in the USA on MyFM in the morning.

0: Good Thursday morning. It's Jamie and Lorena, My FM in the morning. Are you an avid honker? Yeah. So cities always amaze us how often and aggressively people honk.
1: Yeah.
0: We're from kind of the smaller towns, right? Where you're out doing gardening or something, you hear whoop, you hear a honk. Hey, yeah. It's Sticky Joe going
1: by.
0: He just saw me in my garden. Sticky Joe.
1: Nine times out of ten, a honk in a small town just means, hey, buddy, how's she going, right? In the city, you got to decipher all these different honks because beep means one thing, beep, beep means another, beep, beep means another, and then beep means something totally different.
0: Absolutely. So that quick, short honk is a polite heads up that maybe the light turned green, maybe get going there. That prolonged blast used to signal immediate annoyance or disapproval at someone cutting you off, whatever they're doing. Multiple short taps, beep, beep, beep, an expression of frustration too, or a warning regarding a sudden hazard or driver error.
1: Okay. Yeah, I'm like on the friendly side of things. The beep, beep, like we said, means, hey, how you doing? The beep, beep can also mean we do this leaving our family cottage. When you get out of the driveway and onto the road, you let the family know you're out safe and have a great day. We'll see you soon. Beep, beep.
0: Yes.
1: Then we're gone, right?
0: Yeah.
1: I'm not a honker, Lorena. I will sit behind somebody at an obvious green light, and I would rather just wait patiently before honking. I don't know.
0: And I will give it some time. Definitely. I don't want to be too rude. I was going to say rude, but I know I'm being a little rude. I'll give it probably 5 seconds and then...
1: Yeah.
0: No
1: in the
0: problem.
1: Case somebody's in danger, absolutely, right? If somebody's about to make a left turn into oncoming traffic, I'm probably going to let them know, right? I'm still a decent human being. I just don't want to be obnoxious, right? I don't want to be that guy that's just laying on the horn.
0: Yeah, but they're being obnoxious and annoying, and they could hurt someone by what they did. They need to learn their lesson, and that's what the honk's going to get them.
1: Okay. The different types of honks. Are you heavy on the horn when you're driving? Do you become a different person behind the wheel? 855-WIN-MY-FM.

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1: Good morning. I'm Tim Baltz. Time for What's Good in and around Greater Napanee, where we catch up with the local newsmakers and people doing interesting things in the community.
2: Two local young entrepreneurs are bringing a new cake picnic to Bath this weekend to raise money for Positive Impact, a nonprofit helping low-income families prevent dog overpopulation. 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
3: We decided to go a bit overboard and came up with the idea of Cake Picnic Kingston. 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
2: The first time event will feature cakes, baking, and community fun, with again proceeds supporting Positive Impact. 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
10: The 401 West has now reopened from Reynolds Road to Highway 2, but still has the right lane and right shoulder closed, so expect continued delays as the OPP continue to investigate and clean up a multi-vehicle accident just east of Gananoque last night. For weather, today, sunny early this morning, then becoming a mix of sun and cloud, high 24, feeling like 28. Tonight, partly cloudy with fog patches developing overnight, low 11. Tomorrow, sunny with fog clearing in the morning, high 25, low 13. And Saturday, sunny, high 27. 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

0: MyFM in the morning, Jamie, Lorena, and looking at the calendar over the next month, well, exactly 1 month away, Terry Fox runs take place Sunday, September 20th, 46th year for these annual runs, Lorena.
1: Oh my goodness. And they've gone from just being in Canada to being around the world now. And so much money raised from the Marathon of Hope. Something really special is coming up next month. The Run Terry Run documentary with never before seen footage from the Marathon of Hope will be released at TIFF. But they actually released a trailer for it yesterday. We have part of that coming up for you after John Mellencamp, Hurt So Good on MyFM in the morning.

0: My FM in the morning, Jamie Lorena. This August 20th, we've looked at 10 years ago earlier in the show where one of the great Canadians, Mr. Gord Downie, performed his last ever concert. 10 years ago on this day, that national celebration. Well, we look at another great Canadian right now because 1 month from today, September 20th, will be the Terry Fox Marathon of Hope.
1: Yes, and the trailer for a new documentary about Terry Fox, featuring never-before-seen footage, was released yesterday. It will actually be at the Toronto International Film Festival in a month, okay? That will be the premiere of it. Here's a little taste of the trailer, which is over 2 minutes long. If you want to check it out, it is well worth it. Mm-hmm. But here's a little bit of it.
2: When I'm running each day, I take one day at a time. When I'm running, I take 1 mile at a time. And I take one corner at a time. Every signpost, I'm looking at it and reaching out for that signpost. Every corner, I'm reaching out. And this is the type of thing I'm thinking of when I'm running. I think of home a lot. But I think of running into Vancouver and running to where I'm going to finish on the ocean. To me, I'm happy doing what I'm doing. I wouldn't want to be doing anything else. And so I'm going to keep on going.
0: Yeah, we should warn you to have a box of Kleenex beside it. It is a very emotional trailer. All of this, we know the story. We know what he sacrificed, what he did, and the pain he had to overcome. But I think we're going to learn even more and get a better sense of what he actually put his body through to do what he did.
1: Yeah, absolutely. And it features dialogue and commentary the whole way through from the van driver.
0: Yeah.
1: A lot of people know this name now. And he was a friend of the family, Doug Allward. Terry Fox's younger brother, Daryl, and Terry Fox himself. We got to remember, he was 21 years old when he did this. And then sadly, never lived any longer than that after doing, half of the run.
0: I think it worked out to about half Thunder Bay. So
1: yeah,
0: from St. John's,
1: right.
0: Newfoundland to Thunder Bay. Crazy. Absolutely crazy. I cannot wait to see this. Run, Terry, Run, a documentary. And remember, 1 month from today, September 20th, is the Marathon of Hope.

0: Jamie and Lorena, 88.7 MyFM. Here's what's happening in Greater Napanee.
1: Good morning. I'm Tim Baltz. Here's what's coming up over the next 48 hours. It's everything you need to know.
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8: The 401 West has now reopened from Reynolds Road to Highway 2, but still has the right lane and right shoulder closed, so expect continued delays as the OPP continue to investigate and clean up a multi-vehicle accident just east of Gananoque last night. For weather, today, sunny early this morning, then becoming a mix of sun and cloud, high 24, feeling like 28. Tonight, partly cloudy with fog patches developing overnight, low 11. Tomorrow, sunny with fog clearing in the morning, high 25, low 13. And Saturday, sunny, high 27. 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

0: My FM in the morning, our text line. We're loving this gripe session from behind the wheel. We'll get back to those in a moment. Happy birthday shout out though, Andy. Love and hugs from Nana and Pop. Enjoy your day today, Andy.
1: Yeah. Well, we haven't had a good gripe session, you know, from drivers, and that includes us, of course, in a while. So let's talk about the things that are bugging us. And yes, lots of texters have been weighing in this morning. One thing, Jamie, that I've noticed a lot of lately, no one else has said this yet this morning. So I'm thinking, well, am I in a vacuum? I don't know. But I've seen it a lot. People just not using their signal lights.
0: Ooh.
1: I can't stand it.
0: Yeah. For sure. It's a lazy thing. It's a bad habit we get into. Definitely one of them. We'll get to some other ones. How about this, though? This one comes to mind. Jerry Seinfeld.
2: Did you get a thank you wave?
3: No, not. How could you not give a thank you wave? Hey, buddy, where's my thank you?

0: From Torn to the Horn. We're all about the segues here on MyFM in the morning. Not a great one. Jamie and Lorena talking road rage, griping from behind the wheel. Yes, somebody cuts you off. Yes, somebody's parked at a green light texting and you're behind them going, toot, toot, get out of the way, go.
1: That was actually the number one pet peeve of most drivers that the CAA had in a recent study. Yeah. It's not my biggest pet peeve, that's for sure.
0: Texting, you're saying. Texting and distracted driving, you're saying.
1: Yes. Yeah, yeah. I mean, it can be dangerous, but there are other pet peeves that drive me more crazy. This texter just sent something in saying, my pet peeve is when a car pulls out in front of you and then immediately turns onto another road. No cars behind you. They could have waited, but chose to pull out.
0: They had to get to that spot up there half a second earlier. That's why. Risking everything for it. Well, the horn we got talking about earlier, all the different types of beeps, we kind of unpacked all that. And then a listener texted us saying, did you know there are two different horns in most modern vehicles?
1: And that's a big no for both of us. But yeah, we looked it up and you're correct. Most modern cars use a dual tone system with two separate horns tuned to different pitches, usually a high pitch and a low pitch that sound together.
0: Yeah, and apparently

0: The high pitch kind of cuts above all street noise and stuff. The low pitch travels further is kind of the idea, but they work well together. It's also a good backup system that if one horn goes, at least you have the other one. Makes sense.
1: And you said your car is in that situation
0: truck,
1: right now.
0: Yeah.
1: Where
0: Truck, sorry. When you think you have a big manly truck and I have only the high pitch, I'm pretty sure my low pitch is shot. So I'm just giving a little like a toot toot. It's way up there.
1: Embarrassing.
0: Yeah.
1: How embarrassing for you.
0: A little bit.
1: It's like those horns that are like Cheyuga.
0: Yeah. How can you imagine trying to get your point across with one of those old cars?
1: You can't be angry with someone who pulls in with a do do do do
0: do do do do do. That'd be good too. That's what we need, those happier sounding horns to cut out this road rage. Because you go to a city, they're the worst. I don't know how you decipher all the different. How do you know when a beep is, hey, how are you, to get out of my way?
1: Yeah, it's stressful. You don't know what's going on.

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1: Good morning. I'm Tim Baltz. Dissipating fog with a mix of sun and cloud today and a high 24. With humidity, it will feel like 28. Here's what's happening in Greater Napanee. Four people face drug trafficking charges after an August 12th traffic stop in Prince Edward County. OPP seized about 61 grams of suspected cocaine, $165, and items believed to be linked to drug trafficking. They were released and will appear in court on October 19th. New Food Sharing Project Executive Director Yujir Koo says work on feeding children and youth in schools in Kingston, Frontenac, Lenox, and Addington is an ongoing commitment to the community. She hopes to continue that in the face of economic uncertainty.
2: The challenges and rising costs of living all trickles down and impacts the most vulnerable in our community. So I'm excited to be a part of the work where we get to do our best to support them as much as possible.
1: Who says it is great to be working in a city like Kingston where there are so many organizations to partner with. She succeeds Andy Mills, who is stepping away after 7 years in the role. Things are slowly going back to normal for Cassandra Williamson and her family. For almost a week, they were desperately trying to find Williamson's missing 14-year-old daughter, Clara Peters, who was found safe in Peel Region. Williamson says she could not thank those enough who helped in the search.
3: Reaching out on social media, putting posters up, radio stations, newspaper, influencers and things reached out on social media as well. And I think without all that support, we probably wouldn't have tracked her down as quick as we did.
1: Williamson says money from the GoFundMe account will go to pay for a private investigator and help with Clara's mental health. 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Sign up at napaneetoday.ca. In sports in the MLB, it was Tampa Bay over Toronto 7-6. To the WNBA, Washington beat Toronto 93-82. In the CFL, the Red Blacks visit Montreal today for Week 12. In NFL preseason, it's the Raiders visiting the Texans, while the Chargers will host the 49ers. I'm Tim Baltz with the news that keeps you connected to where you live. 401 Traffic and Weather together next on Greater Napanee's 88.7 MyFM.
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Sun and cloud today with a high 24, and with humidity it will feel like 28. Cloudy tonight with fog patches developing overnight and a low of 11. Friday, sun and cloud with dissipating fog in the morning. High 25 with humidity it will feel like 28. Saturday, sunny with a high of 27 degrees. 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

0: We've been talking some incredible Canadians here on the show this morning. Terry Fox, new documentary we were just talking about before 9. Well, how about Gord Downie in the 10 years today since that final concert? Yes, we're remembering in just a few minutes talking more about the show that happened in Kingston, a national celebration. Over a quarter of the province, or the country, I should say, watched this thing. I was at the second last show, I remember, Lorena, and I will just never forget. I was so present. I just stared at Gord and soaked in every moment.
1: Oh, how wonderful. And I did not watch it.
0: No.
1: I can't remember why. I think something quite big was going on in my life at the time. But also, and I have to be honest, I didn't want that sadness because I knew how sad it would be. And I wanted to just catch the highlights.
0: Yeah.
1: Is that wrong of me?
0: Not at all. I think many were probably on board with that. It was parts of it hard to watch for sure. We'll talk more about the national celebration 10 years ago today, but they're doing a rewatch this weekend. We'll have the details after Miles Smith. Nice to meet you on MyFM in the morning.

0: this all night.
1: MyFM in the morning with Jamie and Lorena. Thanks a lot for being here with us today. And today, August 20th, marks a very special anniversary. 10 years since the Tragically Hip's final concert in their hometown of Kingston.
2: How has that been 10 years? That's just how quickly it goes. We remember it, right? Hip fans, even kind of mediocre, semi-hip fans. It was just one of those events that a lot of Canadians tuned into for the sake of tuning into it. It was called a national celebration. The anticipation, right? The build-up, the journey we followed of Gord Downie's brain cancer diagnosis to the surgeries, to him getting better, to them announcing the tour, to how the heck's he going to do this tour, to him pulling it off. It was just amazing in every sense of the word. I compare it to pretty much a perfect death in terms of, I know it's a weird sentence, but think about how he got to go out, saying goodbye to every fan, doing what he loved with his best friends on the planet. It just gives me chills. I just gave myself goosebumps just saying that. Like, it's just amazing.
1: Aww. That's amazing. And I think that's a perfect way to describe it. One could also say that was kind of how Ozzy Osbourne went out, you know, and that is a rare thing. Yeah. 11.7 million Canadians watched the Tragically Hip celebration in the official 2016 Canadian census. Stats Canada, of course, does this on May 10th, 2016. The total population of Canada was 35,151,000 and change. The math shows that 33% of Canadians watched that event. That's a lot.
2: Not amazing. 33% of a population watched this single event. So 27,000 gathered downtown Kingston. I remember they'd show little shots of the outside crowd in Kingston. Just amazing to see the sea of people there. 30 of their hits they played in front of the hometown crowd. It seemed like they were never going to leave. Three encores. They just kept coming back. Friends of ours got engaged that night. He was wearing a Dion Phaneuf Toronto Maple Leafs jersey, and they did a quick pan on CBC to him down on bended knee and them all huggy, huggy, kissy, kissy.
1: Wow.
2: Yeah, it's pretty cool. So lots of little moments like that as we rewatch it this Saturday. I hope that the Dion Phaneuf jersey shows up on the rewatch. 7 p.m., CBC's re-airing it this coming Saturday. This is going to be cool to rewatch.

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1: Good morning. I'm Tim Baltz. Time for What's Good in and around Greater Napanee, where we catch up with the local newsmakers and people doing interesting things in the community.
2: A community baking event is coming to Bath this weekend, with two local young entrepreneurs hoping to raise money for positive impact. 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
1: Here's Greater Napanee's three-day forecast from the My FM Weather Center. Sun and cloud today with a high 24, and with humidity it will feel like 28. Cloudy tonight with fog patches developing overnight and a low of 11. Friday, sun and cloud with dissipating fog in the morning. High 25 with humidity it will feel like 28. Saturday, sunny with a high of 27 degrees. 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

0: My FM in the morning, Jamie Lorena. We're coming up with a story from the UK of a very famous couple moving back to the UK. We'll get to that one shortly. All these driving pet peeves. We had a few saying when they drive on the wrong side of the road. That seems to bug them, Lorena.
1: Okay, well, I would hope so. It's also pretty dangerous. You know, I wonder what our upcoming artist, Janet Jackson, would think, knowing that John and I have called our pool cleaner Michael Jackson.
0: Yeah, we were trying to get to the bottom of that. What? How did that
1: get
0: ever
1: to the bottom.
0: Bottom of a pool cleaner? I get that too. How do you end up naming it Michael Jackson?
1: It's not anything negative. We both love Michael Jackson and his music. And we just one day said, let's call it Michael Jackson. And that is our pool cleaner. It's one of those kind of weird things. It kind of looks like a those jellyfish.
0: Yes, yes. I don't know what Janet would think. I mean, everything that Michael Jackson's accomplished, his legacy, all the music, all the hits, I kind of think she wouldn't care.
1: I don't think she would either. Here she is, together again on My FM in the morning.

0: YFM in the morning as our Thursday workday continuing. Jamie and Lorena, a headline that grabbed our attention this morning. The Duke and Duchess of Sussex planning to return back to Britain.
1: Yeah, Prince Harry and Meghan are said to be planning to relocate from the U.S. later this month to a private residence outside London and reportedly have enrolled their children, Prince Archie, who's 7, Princess Lilibet, who's 5, in British schools for the coming term. I thought they had 3. I don't know. I must be thinking about another royal.
0: Willie has 3.
1: Yeah, it is. Thank you. King Charles has made it clear that there will be no change to the Duke and Duchess's role as private individuals and non-working members of the royal family. So if you were wondering, hey, maybe they reconciled, they're coming back, they're going to become royalty again. At least for now, he's saying no.
0: So the couple, if you remember the timeline, it was 2020. They left the UK for North America. They stepped back from the royal life. And then they had the big falling out. There was the books, the TV specials. Oprah got involved. Harry and Meghan, they had tabloid intrusion that they talked about. Racism in the British institutions. Online abuse. Complex family dynamics. A bunch of the reasons behind their departure. And yeah, they were pretty open. They didn't name names, but pretty much name names in a lot of the situations.
1: Oh, yeah. And what I wonder, has any of that changed? You know, they're going back, but yeah. I would imagine all of that will stay constant.
0: And for those worried about Meghan Markle's cooking shows, deep breath. They still have their relationship with Netflix. It's okay. They'll still get the specials with Netflix.
1: Okay. Well, at least one less royal to visit, Andrew. when they're... Is he in jail yet? I don't know.
0: You went there. I love that you went there.
1: Of course I did.

0: 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Here's what's happening in Greater Napanee.
1: Good morning. I'm Tim Baltz. Here's what's coming up over the next 48 hours. It's everything you need to know.
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1: Here's Greater Napanee's three-day forecast from the My FM Weather Center. Sun and cloud today with a high 24, and with humidity it will feel like 28. Cloudy tonight with fog patches developing overnight and a low of 11. Friday, sun and cloud with dissipating fog in the morning. High 25, with humidity it will feel like 28. Saturday, sunny with a high of 27 degrees. 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

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This is a community effort, and we need you. We need all hands on deck today. Getting underway at 10, and we'll hear more on 88.7 MyFM. Jamie and Lorena will wrap things up, what we learned on the show, right after New Kids on

0: KFM in the morning with Jamie and Lorena. Four things we learned on the show today. We learned people get frustrated by bad driving. That's not anything new, no. But we had our own little private gripe session about some of the things that are driving us nuts in more than one way.
1: Yeah, and I think griping, it feels good. It's like a therapy, right? Do you feel a little lighter after getting that all out?
0: I feel great.
1: Yeah.
0: And the camaraderie,
1: because we're all in this together, right? So whatever it is that bugs you, hopefully it felt good to get it out. Let us know at 855-WIN-MY-FM if we missed yours. Gripe sessions from behind the wheel. Hey, we also learned today, Mark.

0: It's the 10th anniversary. It was August 20th, 2016. Tragically, Hip played their final show in Kingston. 11.7 million Canadians watched. The population at the time, that works out to 33% of Canadians were watching a national celebration 10 years ago today. The band played 30 of their hits in front of the hometown crowd. They're re-airing it this Saturday, 7 p.m. CBC, re-airing that concert from 10 years ago.
1: Awesome. Terry Fox documentary Run Terry Run is getting closer to its premiere at the Toronto International Film Festival. That happens next month. A lot of people really looking forward to this documentary. The new trailer was released yesterday. Grab your Kleenex. As Jamie said earlier, It is pretty emotional if you want to watch it. It's only just a little over 2 minutes long, but check it out. It's really nice. Yeah.
0: You're so good at that word because you always make fun of me, premiere. Premiere, because one is Premier Doug Ford and the other is the premiere of the movie. Did I do that right? Backwards.
1: Yeah. No, you did it right premier. That time, but sometimes you don't.
0: I know. I'm bad at that. I always say Premier Doug
1: okay.
0: Ford.
1: Premier. You do. Premier. I don't know why. I feel you're giving him too much credit by saying it that way.
0: Premier.
1: It just sounds classier. Yeah. He's not the most classy guy in the world. Hey, how about a classy guy, and that's my brother Roby. His pun of the day is kind of cute today. He says there's a local apartment building going up in their area. It has one unit left. He says it's last but not least.

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0: Great Canadian there, Shania Twain. That is up on MyFM. Well, we work together. It is Jamie in for Adam Weeks. Another great Canadian, Mr. Terry Fox. There's a documentary coming out here. So many movies have been made. Documentaries have been done. This one, though, where they got this footage. It's a lot of it's never before seen footage of Terry in the van with Doug, with his brother, talking to doctors, just Terry talking about what he's going through, the pain he was dealing with. A lot of it's been documented, but to see it and to hear Terry's voice, the trailer was released for Run, Terry, Run. Have some tissues. I promise you that. But it's special. This is going to be a great documentary. Again, it's coming to TIFF next month. We're 1 month today from Terry Fox Runs taking place. These are not just in Canada. These are all over the world now. September 20th, 1 month from today, those will take place. So a lot of organizers already starting the fundraising. A lot of those supporters already starting their fundraising efforts. The Terry Fox Marathon of Hope Runs is happening 1 month from today. But in the meantime, check out that Run, Terry, Run documentary trailer that was released.
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1: Things are slowly getting back to normal for Cassandra Williamson and her family after her daughter was found safe. 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
4: Here's Greater Napanee's three-day forecast from the MyFM Weather Center. Sunny and cloud today with a high 24, and with humidity it will feel like 28. Cloudy tonight with fog patches developing overnight and a low of 11. Friday, sun and cloud with dissipating fog in the morning. High 25 with humidity it will feel like 28. Saturday, sunny with a high of 27 degrees. 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

0: Best mix of music and fun while we work. It's MyFM. Jamie from MyFM in the morning with you, filling in for Adam Weeks. And we got talking, griping, actually. It's been a while since we've had a gripe session from behind the wheel. So as a driver, especially if you spend a lot of time in your vehicle, only natural things will annoy you. Habits of other drivers will annoy you. Things that happen, things you see. Everybody's got their own. We had a great time with a gripe session. We got talking about the horn, though. How some people are a little more free with the horn. I'm not much of a honker in the right situation, the appropriate situation. If somebody's in danger and I have a chance to alert them, absolutely I'll lay on the horn. But just general road rage. My father was a very calm driver. He taught us very calm. He said a wave is sometimes better than a middle finger or a laying on the horn. Just drive them nuts with a wave. But no, I'm very calm behind the wheel. I don't honk very often. But there are those that do, and we heard some great stories about that. Lorena is a honker, for example. She's not afraid, and not just the friendly little beep, beep. No, she lays it on and holds the horn, right? I'm from a small town, so the beep, beep to me is just somebody saying, how's she going? Right? That's what the beep, beep is to me. Then we got realizing this. It was actually a listener that brought this to our attention. I did not know that vehicles have different pitches. There's actually two horns in most vehicles, and they have different pitches, a high pitch and a low pitch. But together, that's the horn we hear. It's a great backup system. If one of those ever blows, then you still have the other. But it's also the high pitch is to get above all the street noise and car noise and everything. And the low pitch travels further. Apparently what the Google says, but I did not know this. So gentle listener, gentle texter, thank you for that little tidbit. The vehicles, especially, have two horns built in.
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3: 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All proceeds will be donated to the Napanee Salvation Army and the Morningstar Mission. 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
0: 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On the way after 11 o'clock, we look back at 10 years ago today, the Tragically Hip's final concert from Kingston, where over a quarter of the population in Canada sat and watched this on CBC. It was a special event, a national celebration, they labeled it. There's a rewatch party this weekend. We're going to talk more about that and just that special

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1: Devin Cole, I got you, my FM at work. It's Jamie in for Adam Weeks this week. And this August 20th date, can't help but look at this and not remember. 10 years ago today, August 20th, 2016. First of all, the fact that this was 10 years ago blows my mind. How quickly a decade goes. The Tragically Hip's final concert, a national celebration. Were you watching? 11.7 million Canadians were. At the time, just over 35 million our population. Quick math shows 33% of Canadians watched this event. 33% tuned in to the national celebration. This well documented, of course, with Gord Downie's diagnosis to the, they're going on tour. They're releasing another album. Just crazy. The whole thing, the Peter Mansbridge interview. Then, of course, all the attention he brought to residential schools, right? And wow, the Cheney Wenjack fund came from that. The story, The Secret Path came from that. Just all this stuff Gord Downie did. And really, he had about the perfect death, right? It's obviously tragic what happened, his diagnosis, but the fact that he was able to go say goodbye to all the cities across Canada, spend that time with fans, was able to perform. I know he needed the teleprompter for lyrics, but he had to reteach himself all those songs after the surgery. Just crazy, the stories. But the fact he was able to do that with his best friends on stage all those nights, it was pretty special to watch. I got to see the second last show from Ottawa, and then that final show in Kingston. We all watched on TV, rewatching it this Saturday. CBC's got a special rewatch party, 7 p.m. They're going to re-air a national celebration 10 years later. Getting to see those 30 songs in front of that hometown crowd. It was such a special night. We actually had good friends of ours that got engaged, and the camera did pan to them. They'll, I'm sure, be rewatching it this Saturday, looking for themselves. He was wearing a Dion Phaneuf jersey, a Leafs captain jersey, and he proposed. Was it during Bob Cajun? I'll have to check with her again. I think it was, but yeah. Unbelievable little moment for them and story for them. Will you be rewatching this Saturday, the Tragically Hip's final show 10 years later today?
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3: 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The OPP are out hanging out at Metro, so in case you're wondering what's going on with the flashing lights there, is the OPP hanging out helping us collect donations today in support of the Napanee Salvation Army and Morningstar Mission. Still to come today, some more VIPs. The fire department will be out, I believe, at No Frills from 1 to 3 this afternoon. We also have a few Napanee Raiders. Karen and Joanne from the Chamber of Commerce are also out today helping us volunteer. And of course, all of the volunteers from the Salvation Army and Morningstar Mission are here today helping us collect donations. Again, huge thank you to our broadcast sponsors, Wallace's Drug and Grocery Store, Gray's IDA, Tim Hortons Napanee, and the Napanee Beaver. I'm Emily Chatwood with 88.7 MyFM.
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1: Work on Greater Napanee's new in-town trail is moving forward after contractors removed 1,400 meters of rail between Derry Avenue and the Highway 401 bridge. An OPP officer will not face criminal charges after a 62-year-old woman drowned when her vehicle entered Lake Ontario. 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
2: 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All proceeds will be donated to the Napanee Salvation Army and the Morning Star Mission. 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
1: Here's Greater Napanee's three-day forecast from the MyFM Weather Center. Sunny and cloud today with a high 24, and with humidity it will feel like 28. Cloudy tonight with fog patches developing overnight and a low of 11. Friday, sun and cloud with dissipating fog in the morning. High 25 with humidity it will feel like 28. Saturday, sunny with a high of 27 degrees. 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

0: MyFM heading towards our lunch hour on this Thursday morning. It is Jamie, but in for Adam Weeks. Careful on the YouTube here. You could easily enter a rabbit hole that I wouldn't mind entering. It's the Tragically Hip final concert. You watch one video, may as well watch a second. Next thing you know, you've watched their whole 30-song set. We'll save that for Saturday night. CBC, as we mentioned, is re-airing the National Celebration final Tragically Hip concert, which took place 10 years ago today. Yeah, August 20th. I can remember it so clearly. We were set up. We had the projector for outside. A good friend of mine thinks he's an engineer, thinks he's an IT specialist. Could not get it to work. We missed a little bit of the middle of it. We left our living room to go outside. He said he had it working. He did not. Hence the thinks he's an engineer thing. Either way, it was just amazing to see. I have since rewatched all those clips numerous times. Such a special night that 33% of the Canadian population watched, by the way, 10 years ago today. The fact you can hold 33%. I don't even know if the Stanley Cup Finals gets that kind of attention. It was a special night. We remember 10 years ago. So enjoy that YouTube rabbit hole as you head down it. Tomorrow morning, when I'm back in with Lorena, we're going to talk about something fun. I'll let you know what that is here in just a moment before we get going.
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4: Tomorrow morning, MyFM in the morning, when you wake up with Jamie and Lorena, we're going to be talking about voicemail greetings. How often the average person changes. And if we asked you right now what your voicemail greeting says, would you know? Because both of us honestly answered, not a clue.

0: 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Here's what's happening in Greater Napanee.
1: Good afternoon. I'm Tim Baltz. Sun and cloud today with a high 24, and with humidity it will feel like 28. Here's what's happening in Greater Napanee. 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You can find our station staff and community volunteers at Shoppers, Metro, No Frills, and Walmart today until 6 p.m. Greater Napanee's new in-town trail project has reached its first major milestone with about 1,400 meters of rail removed from the former CN spur line. The next phase will begin in September with public works staff adding aggregate and controlling vegetation. The project is expected to finish in October. 10 years after the Tragically Hip's final concert, the city of Kingston is helping relive that moment. Forever Hip begins today with concerts, screenings, and more at Springer Market Square in honor of the legendary Kingston band. The three-day event culminates with a special screening of the concert that took place in what is now known as Slush Puppy Place and aired live across Canada on the CBC. And as you heard on MyFM in the morning with Jamie and Lorena, two local young entrepreneurs bringing a new cake picnic to Bath this weekend to raise money for Positive Impact, a nonprofit helping low-income families prevent dog overpopulation. Gwen and Amelia came up with the idea through Pathfinders after deciding to try something different from a traditional bake sale.
2: We decided to go a bit overboard and came up with the idea of Cake Picnic Kingston. And we've like seen it around in the world, but we've never seen anything like it like in Kingston or in Bath or anywhere close to us.
1: This first-time event will feature cakes, baking, and community fun with proceeds supporting Positive Impact. In sports, the Blue Jays take on Tampa Bay just after 1 p.m. in the MLB today. To the CFL, the Red Blacks visit Montreal for week number 12. In NFL preseason, the Raiders visit the Texans and the Chargers will host the 49ers. I'm Tim Baltz with the news that keeps you connected to where you live. Greater Napanee's three-day weather next.
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1: Here's Greater Napanee's three-day forecast from the MyFM Weather Center. Sun and cloud today with a high 24, and with humidity it will feel like 28. Cloudy tonight with fog patches overnight and a low of 11. Friday, the fog will go away in the morning, and we'll see a mix of sun and cloud with a high 25. With humidity it will feel like 28. Saturday, sunny with a high of 27 degrees. 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

0: some Bruno Mars for you this afternoon. My FM, you're at work and at home station. Hey there, it is Emily. It is time for my Brain Buster. 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

0: Do you think you know the answer? My FM, you're out working at home station. It's Emily. We are taking a look at my brain buster of the day. 29% of homeowners think it's rude if you ask this during a visit. And the answer is to change a show or take over the TV. Do you think it's really that rude? 855 Win My FM. Coming up, we're going to be talking about on this day in history, big day for Canada. We'll talk about that on the way.
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1: Here's Greater Napanee's three-day forecast from the MyFM Weather Center. Sun and cloud today with a high 24, and with humidity it will feel like 28. Cloudy tonight with fog patches overnight and a low of 11. Friday, the fog will go away in the morning, and we'll see a mix of sun and cloud with a high 25. With humidity it will feel like 28. Saturday, sunny with a high of 27 degrees. 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

0: 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It is Emily. Well, 10 years ago, all of Canada kind of came together in one moment, and that was for the Tragically Hip's final concert, a national celebration, which aired on our TVs, which many traveled from all over to go to Kingston and watch that concert in person. It was a special moment that really gathered everyone all in one place and in one moment. And with the Hip's final concert, it's hard to believe that it has been 10 years since that concert. A lot of people you talk to, they say, oh, it's only been like 5 or 6 years or so. But no, it's actually been 10 years since that concert, which is crazy to think about. And now I'm curious, is there any Hip fans out there? I know a lot of people might have become fans afterwards or even before. I'm curious, are you a Hip fan? Do you got any Tragically Hip memorabilia? I'm going to tell you all about my shirt and see what kind of stuff you have collecting from a Hip fan. 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
2: 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We're live on location from Jamie and Jacqueline's No Frill, Shoppers Drug Mart, and Speedway Gas Mall here in Tyendinaga. Donations are also being collected at Metro, Walmart, and Giant Tiger in Napanee. 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Some items that we'd be looking for, of course, we're always accepting cash, but also canned meats, body wash, juice boxes, Kleenex, toilet tissue, pasta, jam, rice, all kinds of stuff that we're accepting. Big thank you to some of our sponsors as well. Chalkwell Drilling, McCutcheon Insurance, a division of Mackey Insurance Brokers, Monarch Financial Planning, and Williams Wheels and Deals, and Napanee Tim Horton sponsoring our trucks here today as well. 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

0: Counting Crows, Vanessa Carlton on MyFM, your at work and at home station. It is Emily. We are taking a look and seeing if you have any hip memorabilia. Maybe it's a concert ticket. Maybe it's a t-shirt. What do you have that is something cool with the hip? Well, I know Jamie from MyFM in the morning, he has a really cool record that has the hip logo that was made into it. I think that's really cool. That's in his studio here at the office. Very neat. We also have others texting in, showing pictures of some of the first concerts they have attended with the stubs they still have from their tickets. That is so cool. Some people from the very beginning, others even just showing pictures from that night where they were there. I love that too. I gotta know, what memorabilia do you have of the hip as we celebrate 10 years ago, their final concert? It was called a national celebration, and that it was. 855-WIN-MY-FM to share your photos. That's 855-946-6936.
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1: Greater Napanee's new in-town trail project has reached its first major milestone with about 1,400 meters of rail removed from the former CN spur line. 10 years after the Tragically Hip's final concert, the city of Kingston is helping relive that moment. 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
2: 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We are live on location from Shoppers Drug Mart, Jamie and Jacqueline's No Frills, Metro, thanks to location sponsor Napanee Muffler and Brakes, and Walmart, thanks to location sponsor Home Hardware Napanee. All proceeds will be donated to the Napanee Salvation Army and the Morning Star Mission. Big thank you to some of our sponsors, Wallace's Drug and Grocery Store, Gray's IDA, Tim Hortons Napanee, and the Napanee Beaver for helping make today possible. Also, big thank you to Harvest Brinery. Their sponsor bring our shopping list that we're handing out at these locations as you come inside with some suggestions on what to pick up, food, personal hygiene products, stuff like that to collect. 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We're also taking cash as well at these locations. That's going on today until 6 p.m. It's the 88.7 MyFM All Hands on Deck food drive. I'm Trevor Struthers for 88.7 MyFM.
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10: Here's Greater Napanee's three-day forecast from the MyFM Weather Center. Sun and cloud today with a high 24, and with humidity it will feel like 28. Cloudy tonight with fog patches overnight and a low of 11. Friday, the fog will go away in the morning and we'll see a mix of sun and cloud with a high 25. With humidity, it will feel like 28. Saturday, sunny with a high of 27 degrees. 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

0: I'm really curious if you agree with this controversy. MyFM, you're at work and at home station. It is Emily. There is a lot of people that are now boycotting Neutrogena. That is because of some things that have come up with Hayden Panettiere's passing away. So you may remember years ago, she used to be the face for that brand. You saw her commercial play all the time on TV. And then she came out on a talk show talking about her postpartum depression, how she struggled with that. Neutrogena then tried to end her contract early, but they fought for her and she was able to stay on. But that year, at the end of it, her contract expired and they never renewed it. And a lot of people speculate they think it's because she opened up about Neutrogena. Well, a few months ago, she did talk about this in her memoir. And now, looking back at old interviews, excerpts from her book, that has been coming up more and more since she passed away earlier this week. Now people are saying that they're upset with the brand and are never going to buy Neutrogena products again. I'm curious, is this something you think worth boycotting over? Are we just maybe doing this because we see everyone else talking about it on the internet? I'm curious your thoughts on this. 855-WIN-MY-FM. That's 855-946-6936.
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0: some feist for you on Maya FM. Hey, it is Emily. We are taking a look and seeing if facial hair is a deal breaker or not. But this is interesting to me. So we took a look at some studies back in 2016. One study showed that women definitely rated men with heavy stubble, so about 10 days of growth or so, as more attractive than men who didn't have any stubble. Whereas now, in a 2020 study, some perceived that men with beard growth, even men included in that study, said that they found them more aggressive or dominant, while clean-shaven faces seemed more approachable and friendly. What do you think about this? Are you pro-beard, or are you someone that prefers a shaven face? Let me know at 855-WINMYFM. 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
2: 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All proceeds will be donated to the Napanee Salvation Army and the Morning Star Mission. Big thank you to some of our sponsors providing trucks, McClellan Water Treatment and Pumps, as well as Gerdau Metals Recycling, helping us to collect some of the goods that we are collecting, all kinds of different canned items, pasta, cereal, all kinds of different items. 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Again, of course, all proceeds go to the Salvation Army and the Morning Star Missions until 6 o'clock today. 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
1: Two local young entrepreneurs are bringing a new cake picnic to Bath this weekend to raise money for Positive Impact. Things are slowly going back to normal for Cassandra Williamson and her family after her 14-year-old daughter, Clara Peters, went missing but was found safe in Peel Region. 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
7: Here's Greater Napanee's three-day forecast from the MyFM Weather Center. Sun and cloud today with a high 24, and with humidity it will feel like 28. Cloudy tonight with fog patches overnight and a low of 11. Friday, the fog will go away in the morning, and we'll see a mix of sun and cloud with a high 25. With humidity it will feel like 28. Saturday, sunny with a high of 27 degrees. 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

0: 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Hey, it is Emily. Well, don't forget, today is our All Hands on Deck food drive. 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
4: 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We're live on location from Shoppers Drug Mart, Jamie and Jacqueline's No Frills Metro, thanks to Napanee Muffler and Brakes, and Walmart, thanks to Home Hardware Napanee. 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I want to send a big thank you to Wallace's Drug and Grocery Store, Gray's IDA, Tim Hortons Napanee, and the Napanee Beaver for helping make today happen, as well as Harvest Brinery sponsoring our shopping list that we're handing out as you come into each of these locations. And a big thank you as well for McClellan Water Treatment and Pumps and Gerdau Metals Recycling for sponsoring trucks that are at some of these establishments as well to help collect all of the goods that we are collecting for the Napanee Salvation Army and the Morning Star Mission. 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I'm Trevor Struthers for 88.7 MyFM.
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0: FM in the afternoon. It's Wendy and Keith. Ed, is there somebody in your office who puts on way too much perfume?
1: Keith, you?
0: No, Wendy. okay, so, I mean, it's hard to describe right now, but you bought new perfume.
1: Let me set the scene.
0: We came in here to do the show today. I walked in the room. You're spraying your perfume on yourself. And not a little bit. You're doing that.
1: Well, I just don't know if I'll like it.
0: Because it is pungent in here. I can barely breathe. I'm going
1: to
0: be honest.
1: I know. It feels a little suffocating, to be honest. But the reason is my actual perfume that I wear, it's spilt in my bag. So I had to get a new one. And yeah. I saw this. It was like a pack of three. And I was like, oh, $14.99. And they're travel size. So I was like, that's amazing. And it's boyfriend tea. And I was like, oh, my gosh, I'm going to smell like a boyfriend's t-shirt. Like I actually have someone. Let's do it.
0: I have been a boyfriend. My t-shirt has never smelled like this.
1: That you know of.
0: My eyes are watering.
1: I know. I kind of like, I can't escape myself right now. And I like, in fairness, I really want to.
0: I don't know. We got to like designate a space. Like maybe there's lots of space outside.
1: Well, I mean, my other coworker already said I can't spray perfume in the bathroom. So really like people, I'm starting to sense like a collective message here. But also next time when I'm trying out a perfume, maybe I won't spray it as much. I'll just do like, but I didn't know how long the perfume was going to stay. Is it going to be sticky or is it going to go, you know?
0: If you were trying a new food for the first time, would you immediately shove the entire thing into your mouth whole and start chewing on it before you decided you liked it? Or would you take like a little nibble?
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1: Greater Napanee's new in-town trail project has reached its first major milestone with about 1,400 meters of rail removed from the former CN spur line. 10 years after the Tragically Hip's final concert, the city of Kingston is helping relive that moment. 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
2: 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We are live on location from Shoppers Drug Mart, Jamie and Jacqueline's No Frills, Metro, thanks to Napanee Muffler and Brakes, and Walmart, thanks to Home Hardware, Napanee. All proceeds will be donated to the Napanee Salvation Army and the Morning Star Mission. In March 2025, there were nearly 2.2 million visits to food banks in Canada, the highest number in history. Food bank visits in March 2025 surpassed even last year's record-breaking number. This unprecedented level of usage is consistent with record high rates of food insecurity, so we're doing what we can to try to help out here locally. Big thank you to some of our sponsors, Wallace's Drug and Grocery Store, Gray's IDA, Tim Hortons Napanee, and the Napanee Beaver. 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I'm Trevor Struthers for 88.7 MyFM.
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7: Here's Greater Napanee's three-day forecast from the MyFM Weather Center. Sun and cloud today with a high 24, and with humidity it will feel like 28. Cloudy tonight with fog patches overnight and a low of 11. Friday, the fog will go away in the morning and we'll see a mix of sun and cloud with a high 25. With humidity it will feel like 28. Saturday, sunny with a high of 27 degrees. 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

0: FM in the afternoon. It's Wendy and Keith. It's that time. What in the word? Word, word, word, word, word, word, word, word. So, time to test your knowledge again. I have a word. Let's see if you can figure it out. I'm going to be honest. Today is like, if we're like deciding what level, easy, medium, hard. Mm-hmm. I would say it's like easy to medium. Like I fully acknowledge that this isn't the hardest word.
1: And I appreciate that. It's been a rough couple of days.
0: Excellent. But at the same time, it's also not a word that I feel like is used every day. Anecdote. It's not like people are using that word every day. I'm saying it's common, but it's not every day, so I know it's going to be, like, easy to medium, mm-hmm. and you're looking at me like I am just...
1: You've served yourself up on a platter.
0: Yes.
1: Let me put my bib on, get my knife and fork. Time to dig in. Anecdote is like if you're telling... like a story, like let's say you've got an anecdote about walking uphill both ways 30 miles in the snow.
0: Back in my day.
1: Yeah.
0: Yeah. So an anecdote is a short narrative about an interesting, funny, or biographical incident.
1: Well, look at this. It's a good thing I got my bib on. I can just turn it around and put it on like a cape because I am super.
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0: My fam in the afternoon, it's Wendy and Keith. There is a tournament happening, a really awesome one that you might never have heard of and you might want to get in on.
1: Yeah, $50,000 on the line just for doing something you might already be doing right now.
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1: Good afternoon, I'm Melissa Brush. Clear skies tonight with a low of 11. Here's what's happening in Greater Napanee. A new community baking event is coming to Bath this weekend, with two local young organizers hoping to raise money for positive impact. Gwen and Amelia created Cake Picnic Kingston after getting the idea during a Pathfinders meeting. The event will bring people together to share cake and celebrate baking.
2: It would mean a lot because, like, we're still, like, kids and everything, and to have created this by ourselves, really, and see people, like, enjoy what we've made would be, like, really amazing.
1: The organizers hope strong community support will help make the Cake Picnic an annual event. There is a new person in charge of the food sharing project in Kingston, Frontenac, Lennox, and Addington. Yu Jirku takes over as executive director from retiring Andy Mills, who says it's great to work in a city where there are a number of community organizations to partner with.
3: KFLNA has such a great group of community partners where we can all work together to address some of these challenges. Food insecurity is a systems challenge, and we need the system to respond collaboratively.
1: Ku believes her background working in the not-for-profit sector will help her in the new role. Four people have been charged after Prince Edward County OPP seized about 61 grams of suspected cocaine during a traffic stop. Police also recovered cash and items believed connected to drug trafficking. The four accused, aged 31 to 58, face possession for the purpose of trafficking charges. They were released and are scheduled in court October 19th. In sports, the Jays continue their series on the road tonight with Tampa Bay. I'm Melissa Brush with the news that keeps you connected to where you live. 401 Traffic and Weather together next on 88.7 MyFM.
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8: Traffic is slowed to a crawl on Highway 401 East, just past the 137, and a little further down in the same direction, there's reports of a stalled vehicle west of Brockville. For weather, tonight, a few clouds, low 11. Tomorrow, mix of sun and cloud, becoming sunny late in the morning, high 25, low 12. And Saturday, sunny, high 27. 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

0: My FM in the afternoon. It's Wendy and Keith. And if there's one card game that you think you could win, like a tournament of, like a full-on real-life tournament, what do you think it'd be?
1: I'm getting pretty intense at Uno because my niece loves it, and there's so many different versions. Mm-hmm. I like the one that spits it out at you. It's like, brrr, it's a machine, and it just like all the cards come flying at you.
0: See, I have one too. It's not that fancy. I don't have like the spit-out machine, but my kid loves Uno. Did you know there's actually like a tournament going on right now? Global tournament, $50,000. In prize money up for whoever can win this Uno tournament.
1: So they didn't tell me because they know I'd own them.
0: You're a shark.
1: Yeah, I am a shark. That's what they'd hear. That's my theme song.
0: Was that supposed to be Jaws?
1: Was it not?
0: You got to start off slower. Anyway, we're getting away from the point here. But yeah, I think, yeah, that'd probably be number one right now. But I mean, if we're going old school style, like I grew up playing solitaire. If there was a way to monetize that in any way other than just like me sitting on like an old PC playing cards.
1: No,
0: like,
1: there is though. There's like online gaming for solitaire where you can win money. There is.
0: Really?
1: Yeah. What a noob.
0: Time to supplement my income.
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3: 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Different types of, you know, there's pasta is a popular one, Kraft Dinner, Hamburger Helper, personal hygiene products, canned foods as well, all very popular for the 88.7 MyFM All Hands on Deck Food Drive. 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Jamie and Jacqueline's No Frills, Metro, thanks to Napanee Muffler and Brakes, and Walmart, thanks to Napanee Home Hardware. That's going on until 6 o'clock. I'm Trevor Struthers for 88.7 MyFM.
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0: 17th, and today is a very historic day. If they still made those little, like, Canadian Heritage Minutes, today would absolutely be on there. Well, I guess not today. 10 years ago today, because that was the date of the final Tragically Hip show in Kingston. Do you remember where you were around that time?
1: I feel like everyone remembers where they were, and there are so many shows happening today in honor of, you know, one of the biggest shows of all time.
0: That's true. I know they've got, like, in their native hometown of Kingston, where it all went down, they've got, like, a 3 days of stuff they're going to be doing down there, obviously leading up to the final showing on Saturday that CBC is going to be doing. So if you got an old antenna or a cable subscription, should make sure that you're tuning in for that. I think it goes at 7 p.m. But even still, just if you get a chance today, throw on the Tragically Hip and just bask in the glory that was Canada's finest rock and roll export.
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3: 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It seems like every time we put out the call that this is their most needed item, all of a sudden our bins are full. It was canned ham and jam. Well, we're full on ham and jam now. We were in need of rice. The bins were full of rice. We have the shopping list here if you are looking for an item that they are most in need of. Big thank you to Harvest Brinery for sponsoring those lists. You know, one third of food bank clients last year were children. We're about to head back to school, so the food banks are filling up, and this is very important. Back to school snacks. They need something nutritious for breakfast to start the day, so everything helps today at the 88.7 MyFM All Hands on Deck Food Drive on until 6. 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
8: There's reports of a vehicle stopped on the road on Highway 401 East just before Brockville, but otherwise no problems from Belleville to Brockville, with traffic moving nicely in Napanee, Kingston, and Gananoque. For weather, tonight, a few clouds, low 11. Tomorrow, mix of sun and cloud becoming sunny late in the morning, high 25, low 12. And Saturday, sunny, high 27. 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

0: 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It's Wendy and Keith, and you have today and tomorrow, that's it, for a chance to win the ultimate summer package.
1: That's right. Summer's Radio is wrapping up in like less than 48 hours now. So if you haven't yet, make sure you get out there. You start scanning QR codes, just any old QR code you see. Just a legal note, we cannot be held legally responsible.
0: I was going to say, that's
1: a one of ours. But
0: game.
1: I mean, it's worth it because you could win a brand new barbecue, 4 Blue Jays tickets, and $500. So I would be scanning anything and everything at this point.
0: That worries me.
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3: 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We're live on location from Shoppers Drug Mart, Jamie and Jacqueline's No Frills, Metro thanks to Napanee Muffler and Brakes, and Walmart thanks to Home Hardware Napanee. All proceeds will be donated to the Napanee Salvation Army and the Morning Star Mission. Big thank you to our sponsors helping out today, Wallace's Drug and Grocery Store, Gray's IDA, Tim Hortons Napanee, and the Napanee Beaver. Big thank you as well to McClellan Water Treatment and Pumps and Gerdau Metals Recycling for sponsoring the trucks that we've got helping to collect these items. And Harvest Brinery for sponsoring our shopping list. In March 2025, there were nearly 2.2 million visits to food banks in Canada, the highest number in history. The food banks are obviously incredibly important to each community, and that goes obviously as well for the Napanee Salvation Army and the Morningstar Mission here locally. So again, we're collecting stuff until 6 p.m. today at Shoppers Drug Mart, Jamie and Jacqueline's No Frills, Metro thanks to Napanee Muffler and Brakes, and Walmart thanks to Home Hardware Napanee until 6 p.m. The 88.7 MyFM All Hands on Deck Food Drive. 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
3: There's a little bit of slowdown on the Highway 401 East just before Mallorytown Road, but otherwise no problems from Belleville to Brockville, with everything running smoothly in Napanee, Kingston, and Gananoque. For weather, tonight, a few clouds, low 11. Tomorrow, mix of sun and cloud, becoming sunny late in the morning, high 25, low 12. And Saturday, sunny, high 27. 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

0: It's 5 o'clock. Here's what's happening in Greater Napanee.
1: Good afternoon. Clear skies tonight with a low of 12. I'm Alyssa Brush, and here's what's happening in Greater Napanee. We're entering the final hour of the 88.7 MyFM All Hands on Deck Food Drive. 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
2: Going back to school, it's always been an expensive proposition. Bags, shoes, new outfits. The least thing that you want to worry about, really, is simply making sure that they're well-fed. If they're well-fed, they'll learn better and they'll be happier at school.
1: Kevin Alkenbrack says the Morningstar Mission has also seen a busy summer.
3: We have a time during the fall when kids go back to school where there'll be big pressure on families. So this food drive, the All Hands on Deck food drive, gets Salvation Army and ourselves ready to send kids back to school.
1: With grocery prices continuing to rise, every donation can make a difference for local families. Work on Greater Napanee's new in-town trail is moving forward after contractors removed 1,400 meters of rail between Derry Avenue and the Highway 401 bridge. The next phase begins in September and will prepare the trail for public use. The route will eventually continue to Crow Street and Riverside Cemetery, with completion expected by October 2026. An OPP officer will not face criminal charges after a 62-year-old woman drowned when her vehicle entered Lake Ontario. The woman's Subaru left Highway 33 on April 21st while being followed by police over suspected impaired driving. The SIU found the officer acted appropriately and had no reasonable grounds to believe he committed a criminal offense. In sports, the Jays continue their series on the road tonight with Tampa Bay. I'm Alyssa Brush with the news that keeps you connected to where you live. 401 traffic and weather together next on 88.7 MyFM.
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7: Canadian and U.S. markets both fell today, with the TSX down about 0.1% as higher Canadian producer prices and renewed bond market pressure weighed on investors, while Wall Street's S&P 500 fell 0.9%, the Dow 1.3%, and NASDAQ 1% as rising oil prices, inflation concerns, higher treasury yields, and worries over U.S. government debt pressured stocks. The S&P TSX Composite Index was down 36 points at 36,365. In New York, the Dow Jones Industrial Average was down 704 points at 52,759. The S&P 500 Index was down 67 points at 7,641, while the NASDAQ Composite was down 264 points at 26,067. The Canadian dollar traded for 72.5 cents U.S. The crude oil contract was up $2.13 at $86.52 per barrel, and the gold contract was up $32 at $4,578 an ounce. 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
12: There's currently some slowdown on Highway 401 East, just past the Mallorytown South on Route Center. Otherwise, no problems from Belleville to Brockville, with traffic moving smoothly in both directions in Napanee, Gananoque, and Kingston. For weather, tonight, a few clouds, low 11. Tomorrow, mix of sun and cloud, becoming sunny late in the morning, high 25, low 12. And Saturday, sunny, high 27. 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

0: FM in the afternoon. It's Wendy and Keith. It's that time. What in the word? Word, word, word, word, word, word, word, word. So, time to test your knowledge again. I have a word. Let's see if you can figure it out. I'm going to be honest. Today is like, if we're like deciding what level, easy, medium, hard. Mm-hmm. I would say it's like easy to medium. Like I fully acknowledge that this isn't the hardest word.
1: And I appreciate that. It's been a rough couple of days.
0: Excellent. But at the same time, it's also not a word that I feel like is used every day. Anecdote. It's not like people are using that word every day. I'm saying it's common, but it's not every day, so I know it's going to be, like, easy to medium, mm-hmm. and you're looking at me like I am just...
1: You've served yourself up on a platter.
0: Yes.
1: Let me put my bib on, get my knife and fork. Time to dig in. Anecdote is like if you're telling... like a story, like let's say you've got an anecdote about walking uphill both ways 30 miles in the snow.
0: Back in my day.
1: Yeah.
0: Yeah. So an anecdote is a short narrative about an interesting, funny, or biographical incident.
1: Well, look at this. It's a good thing I got my bib on, but I can just turn it around and put it on like a cape, because I am super.
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3: 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A big thank to all of the volunteers from Morningstar and the Salvation Army who have been out with us today, hanging out, helping collect your donations in support of the food banks. 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

0: 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I know it's late in the day, you've probably got some other stuff going on, but just think for a second about whether or not you would want to win free gas or free groceries for a year. That could be your reality. We're giving out four more PIN codes tomorrow, 8, 11, 2, and 3. When you hear them, you enter them on the website. And then in a couple weeks' time, if we pick your PIN, you could be faced with that choice. And, I mean, you don't want to be caught with your pants down metaphorically on this one. So free gas or free groceries, which one would you choose? Think about it and then get ready 8 a.m. tomorrow morning for that first PIN code of the day.
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2: 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We are live on location from Shoppers Drug Mart, Jamie and Jacqueline's No Frills, Metro thanks to Napanee Muffler and Brakes, and Walmart thanks to Home Hardware Napanee. All proceeds will be donated to the Napanee Salvation Army and the Morning Star Mission. In March 2025, there were nearly 2.2 million visits to food banks in Canada, the highest number in history. Food bank visits in March 2025 surpassed even last year's record-breaking number. This unprecedented level of usage is consistent with record high rates of food insecurity. And they could use you to help out here locally. Again, live on location from Shoppers Drug Mart, Jamie and Jacqueline's No Frills, Metro, thanks to Napanee Muffler and Brakes, and Walmart, thanks to Home Hardware Napanee, until 6 p.m. here today, with all proceeds going to the Napanee Salvation Army and the Morning Star Mission. 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
5: There's a little bit of slowdown on Highway 401 East coming off Thousand Islands Parkway. Otherwise, no problems from Belleville to Brockville, with traffic moving smoothly in both directions in Napanee, Kingston, and Gananoque. For weather, tonight, a few clouds, low 11. Tomorrow, mix of sun and cloud, becoming sunny late in the morning, high 25, low 12. And Saturday, sunny, high 27. 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

0: 5M in the afternoon. It's Wendy and Keith.
1: It's that time again, Wendy.
0: How?
1: I know. Sneaks up every time and bites us on our little butts. It's time to say goodbye for another day.
0: Thank you for thinking I have a little butt.
2: And actually, I just remembered I'm going to be solo tomorrow. You're abandoning us. Why?
0: Just one day, 2 days, if you count Monday, and then I will
1: return. I certainly would.
0: Yeah. It's because even though you're paid to hang out with me, I feel like you've worked hard. You deserve a break.
1: Thank you. It's very considerate. I will be back in with you tomorrow starting at 3.
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8: Currently, no problems to report on the 401 from Belleville to Brockville, with traffic moving smoothly in both directions in Napanee, Kingston, and Gananoque. For weather, tonight, a few clouds, low 11. Tomorrow, mix of sun and cloud, becoming sunny late in the morning, high 25, low 12. And Saturday, sunny, high 27. Headed to the cottage? 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

0: It's 6 o'clock. Here's what's happening in Greater Napanee.
1: Good evening. I'm Alyssa Brush. Clear skies tonight with a low of 11. Here's what's happening in Greater Napanee. A new community baking event is coming to Bath this weekend, with two local young organizers

0: hoping to raise money for Positive Impact. Gwen and Amelia created Cake Picnic Kingston after getting the idea during a Pathfinders meeting. The event will bring people together to share cake and celebrate baking.
1: It would mean a lot because, like, we're still, like, kids and everything, and to have created this by ourselves, really, and see people, like, enjoy what we've made would be, like, really amazing.
0: The organizers hope strong community support will help make the Cake Picnic an annual event. There is a new person in charge of the food sharing project in Kingston, Frontenac, Lennox, and Addington. Yujir Koo takes over as executive director from retiring Andy Mills. Koo says it's great to work in a city where there are a number of community organizations to partner with.
2: KFLNA has such a great group of community partners where we can all work together to address some of these challenges. Food insecurity is a systems challenge, and we need the system to respond collaboratively.
0: Koo believes her background working in the not-for-profit sector will help her in the new role. 4 people have been charged after Prince Edward County OPP seized about 61 grams of suspected cocaine during a traffic stop. Police also recovered cash and items believed connected to drug trafficking. The 4 accused, aged 31 to 58, face possession for the purpose of trafficking charges. They were released and are scheduled in court October 19th. In sports, the Jays continue their series on the road tonight with Tampa Bay. I'm Alyssa Brush with the news that keeps you connected to where you live. 401 Traffic and Weather together next on 88.7 MyFM.
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7: Currently, no problems to report on the 401 from Belleville to Brockville, with traffic moving smoothly in both directions in Napanee, Kingston, and Gananoque. For weather, tonight, a few clouds, low 11. Tomorrow, mix of sun and cloud, becoming sunny late in the morning, high 25, low 12. And Saturday, sunny, high 27. 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
10: Currently no problems to report on the 401 from Belleville to Brockville, with traffic moving smoothly in both directions in Napanee, Kingston and Gananoque. For weather, tonight, a few clouds, low 11. Tomorrow, mix of sun and cloud, becoming sunny late in the morning, high 25, low 12. And Saturday, sunny, high 27. 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

Really got me thinking, were you out drinking? 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I know, you know, we know you aren't down for forever and it's fine. 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But if the world was ending, you'd come over, right? You'd come over and you'd stay the night. 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The sky'd be falling and I'd hold you tight. And there wouldn't be a reason why we would even have to say goodbye. 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Right?

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7: Everything looking good on the 401 from Belleville to Brockville, with traffic moving smoothly in both directions in Napanee, Kingston, and Gananoque. For weather, tonight, a few clouds, low 11. Tomorrow, mix of sun and cloud, becoming sunny late in the morning, high 25, low 12. And Saturday, sunny, high 27. 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
5: It's almost time for a new school year at Hastings and Prince Edward District School Board. I'm Catherine McIver, Chief Executive Officer, and I'm here with one of our students, Logan. Logan, what are you looking forward to at school?
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1: 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We're inspiring and innovating for a bright future, and we can't wait to welcome everyone to our HPE school family on the first day of school, Wednesday, September 2nd.
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11: Here's Greater Napanee's 3-day forecast. Tonight we'll have clear skies with a low of 11. Tomorrow we can expect it to be mainly sunny with a high of 25, feeling more like 28. And Saturday sunshine with a high of 27. I'm Alyssa Brush with Greater Napanee's breaking and local news.

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